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0: 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More than 400 projects we did.
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1: So, and that's how
0: time change now. There is no more conventional business. You know, a lot of technologies are improvising and expanding, and everything has changed in terms of technology and manpower, their brain, their smartness, their professionalism. It's unbelievable. I got a lot of boys, you know, in Saudi, in Qatar, in Abu Dhabi. And they are far, far smart and far ahead. So every time, if you'd like to survive in business, so you have to follow the fundamentals of today, or you should be ahead of the time in terms of your operation, like for accounts, for administration, for execution of projects. There are many, many softwares which save your time. Time and
1: so you're learning all of those
0: 2 hours
1: things.
0: You can do 1 month job
1: yeah
0: so all the time we do training and whatever agencies we got first thing we do training of that those product what it is we must know that we must if we go for marketing suppose we would like to introduce any or launch any product so very simple we invite all the clients top consultants top contractors maybe 150 or 200 people are big enough from entire market and we do a presentation you know that, okay all the demonstration what is this product and we take all those people in the connections to their card and we distribute our card question answers we introduce our product and automatic then start then we enter in the specifications This is the cycle of the business. This is the model of business.
1: Nice, nice. And as rightly mentioned by you, technology, of course, has transformed the entire scenario. It will be with this position, you are company head karte and you have this position. Your role is all about taking decisions. So, kya kabhi aise bhi life mein hua ki that took a decision and said that decision was not up to the mark? And
0: yes, yes, it is.
1: Uska nuksan aap
0: many,
1: hua.
0: Many places.
1: Okay.
0: Yeah, yeah.
1: So whom do you blame?
0: And myself. I blame myself. Because whatever good, bad is my responsibility. Of course, number two is Seema. But Seema is a woman. I can't involve her in night time. Suppose we have to go for lunch, sorry, dinner or some parties. Because she's a religious person. So whatever daytime meetings or presentation or whatever she do.
1: Yeah.
0: But major part to meet top guys and market ourselves and bring the projects. That is my job. And I love to work. Till today, I got good managers. Mm-hmm. Sometimes I send them.

0: all mix from, mostly they are from South, and they are very cooperative and very skilled. If you would like to run the business, you must have skilled engineers, skilled technician, supervisor, whatever, in sales department or execution. One mistake can make a lot of problem. We lost many time. Mistakes. So it's part of business.
1: Usko yahan leke nahi baith sakte aap.
2: The quickly over.
0: Past is past, but it teaches you a lot of is that teaches you. You know, these are lessons. But this mistake occur, and what was the result? The next time it should not happen. We do our presentation or our workshop in the office. All our engineers, managers, even supervisors, sometimes technicians. So those are big liabilities. You know, MEP is big problem. You know, you need hundreds of people. ट्रेडिंग में आपके पास 20 से 25 आदमी बहुत हो गया, बट देयर सैलरी इज बिग. अ लॉट ऑफ इंजीनियर्स दे टेक मोर देन 50,000 60,000. दे आर गुड.
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0: 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And I'm like a general of military, very disciplined. You heard in party what Seema told.
2: Yes.
0: If 1 minute late, 1 hour is gone. Anybody. It's a software in this.
2: Or shayad yahi aapki kamyabi ka
0: raaz hai. And they bring projects. They bring project and they make profitability for my company. I pay them bonuses. If they make losses, I make penalty for them.
2: Penalties.
0: Yeah, on paper, and it is the agreement is like this. So the professionals, they are not hesitating for this. Why? They are professionals. Okay, human error can be occur.
2: Yeah, there are possibilities. Okay?
0: True. But 2%, 3% maybe. So they are all the time on the toe that okay, we should not do this mistake. Punish is there. And legal. A legal is there. So, and if there are some errors.
2: Yeah.
0: Okay, but not big one.
2: That means we have mistakes, chala lenge, but there shouldn't be blunders.
0: Yeah.
2: Blunders nahi honge.
0: Yeah. Please. We should. I mean, if we are sober and soft and kind for those lazy and unprofessionals, you are asking bankruptcy. Very simple. Correct.
2: But I think they get inspiration from you. Jab boss is always on time.
0: No, I'm tough. Believe me. When I sit on here, if I'm here on this seat, I'm a different person. Mm-hmm. When I'm with friends or in my home,
2: you're
0: a lovely, kind, and jolly person all the time.
2: Do you own a beautiful heart that we all know?
0: No, of course.
2: This community.
0: I'm of that. I'm thankful to God. This is in jinns. Sometimes people, they are bad, they are doing bad thing and they are happy. If I do bad thing, I feel guilt.
2: Yeah.
0: I'm cruel or I'm doing some brutality, I can't sleep. I feel I did the wrong thing. I will say sorry. Sorry to the person. By mistake, suppose I hurt somebody. So I will never allow myself to sleep nicely. Second day I will call, I will say sorry, apology. It is my mistake. Sometimes your tongue is a little bit, you know, uncontrolled. So.
2: But then people know that you are good and ultimately.
0: No, we've proven that. I think the life, if I talk about life, we know that. We are in Urdu, Ashraful Makhlukat, the superior superior creation of God.
2: Yes.
0: So He has given us unbelievable qualities. Unbelievable. You can't buy one part in multi-trillion dollar. Brain, 12 billion cells. Eyes.

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1: Tu mujhse itna dur hai, ab kar liya kabool hai. 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